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1: Taking them back with the Nelly on the Sunday, man. Happy birthday to Horace Wong out there. Happy birthday, Sylvia, Miss Shayla. Happy birthday to you. Rolo got his birthday weekend going on. If you got them too, don't be left out. Call me up. Shout you out and do it. First, I got to hit you with the classics.

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I'm your man, Big Von, and I want you to stay tapped in on everything that's going on in the world. 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

Mega 100, the Valley's greatest throwbacks. Trying to do a little boombastic. It's Sunday fun day. Big Von on the rail trying to do this thing right and good for you. Got to do this for Armando. Chilling with the Modelo. He said he want to get on some of that, buy you a drink. I got it for you.

0: greatest throwbacks, Mega 100. Miss Mariah. That's how we make things pop for you, man. It's a wonderful, good old Sunday, Big Von. I ain't done with you, though. We still got Outkast, a little bit of Mario, a little Missy Elliott. We're going to move and groove and tell you how to get to the iHeartRadio Music Festival. I know a nice little flyaway would do you good. I got that info coming up right after this.
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Make sure you stay right here because we got some Usher you don't have to call coming up in 4.5 minutes. In the meantime, it's okay if your life needs a little change. 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

0: 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We're going to get it nice and slow coming up in 4.5 minutes, but right now, here's Eminem.
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Mega 100, the Valley's greatest throwbacks. Hey, it's me, Cappuccino, and I got Destiny's Child, Say My Name, coming your way in just minutes. Lovers and friends for you, too. And I also mentioned, you know, well, we got you covered with all your news stories, right? Because get this, this makes me a little nervous. You know, this whole AI generation is freaking me out. What about you, huh? Because New Orleans has become the first major U.S. city to use AI to help handle 911 calls. So apparently, this new AI system can decide which 911 calls go to human dispatchers. What makes AI determine that someone's situation is

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0: 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Have y'all seen those Yeezys 800s?
1: Yeah, I'm a pass.
0: Well, it's that I'm gold digger.
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0: Mega 100, the Valley's greatest throwbacks. I'm Cappuccino, getting ready to wrap up my Sunday with you guys. And appreciate you so much for allowing me to be all up in your ear as always, all right? We got Bone Thugs and Harmony, gonna put that in your ear. DMX will party up in here, plus we got some TLC. And how about dusting off them good old Air Force Ones? Are the kids still asking for Air Force Ones these days? I remember a couple of years ago, my child was like, Mommy, I need a pair. Why you need a pair? Are they still asking for that? Anyway, you guys, keep it right here. And don't forget, speaking of the kids, as, of course, school approaches for some kids, we got to look out for the teachers, too. We want to help get some money in those teachers' pockets so they can supply their classroom with whatever it is that they need. When I say supply, I'm talking about $5,000 worth. And all you got to do is help us out, okay? Help us out. Help these teachers out. Nominate your favorite teacher or teachers. Feel free to nominate yourselves or another teacher. And head over to our website for details as to how you can win $5,000. Good luck to you. You guys enjoy the rest of your Sunday and enjoy your whole week.
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1: 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I'm Roxy Romeo, keeping those good vibes going now with classic Boys to Men. 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

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Coming up in just a few minutes, Usher, you don't have to call us. 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I'm Roxy Romeo, and definitely sending prayers up for Earth, Wind, and Fire drummer John Paris. So apparently on August 6th, he was placed in a medically induced coma following what they're calling

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1: 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And everyone, that is anyone, clearly needed me for something. 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
1: 3 minutes for that to read. 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Whose responsibility is it? 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

0: like, can somebody help me understand why there's so many people on social media saying Patrick Clancy did this? CK in the afternoon, it's Mega 100. So I've started kind of looking into the whole Lindsey Clancy case. And my thing is, it looks like she already said in a civil case that she did it. I don't think her lawyer is saying that she didn't do it. I guess I'm just trying to understand where everyone's going. Patrick Clancy did this, and you're going to see it all very, very soon. And I'm like, I just don't see it yet. But anyways, I'm going to keep following. CK in the afternoon, Mega 100.
1: Last place in your fantasy league isn't just about losing. It's the group chat jokes, the punishment, a full year of hearing about. I'm JJ Zacharyson, host of the Late Round Fantasy Football Podcast. 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

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Peace out.

So I've been looking for something new to watch on TV. CK in the afternoon, Mega 100. The one thing I just found out, and I didn't even realize it was out, Ted Lasso season 4 is out. Not the full season. It's still coming out week by week. But the premiere shattered Apple's TV records with over 296 million viewing minutes. Crazy. I think I'm

Definitely sad to see that Hayden Panettiere had passed away at the age of 36 this past weekend. CK in the afternoon, Mega 100. You know, I do remember her from the show Heroes. I knew that she was in Nashville, thought she was a child star. Here's the thing. I didn't know about some of the drama that she had been through in her life. I knew that she was married to the boxer, Klitschko. I knew that she was married to him, but I didn't know how bad their relationship was. So the more I'm learning about Hayden Panettiere and her life, I'm like, man, that was actually kind of sad. But again, 36 years old, far too soon to pass away. CK in the afternoon, Mega 100, may she rest in peace. And-

my song right there. That's our song. My wife and I, we got married. That was our wedding song. Every time I hear that song, I think about my wife. Love her so much. CK in the afternoon. It is Mega 100. By the way, you know Jodeci is going on tour again. I'm excited for that. Jodeci on tour. I believe their closest date to us is going to be in San Francisco.

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0: CK in the afternoon, Mega 100. I gotta say it. I'm excited that football is back, but this preseason football is just teasing. I need real football. I need Friday night lights. I need high school football back. I need Saturday afternoon, a little college football, and real NFL football. Real Raiders games. Real 49er games. Real Packer games. You know what I'm talking about, right? CK in the afternoon, Mega 100. Let's get into football season now.
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Incredibles, Coco 2. 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

passes the $2 billion in ticket sales mark. That's crazy. Movie is a good movie to the point where I think I want to see it again. But $2 billion, that just shows you how starved we were for a good movie in theaters. And they did that in just 3 weekends. So again, Spider-Man, Brand New Day, number one movie in the country. And if you haven't seen it, make sure you go check it out. Good movie. 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
1: Hey, Jim. You know them old sugar daddy. They be tricking, they tell them girls.

0: So I was just talking about Spider-Man Brand New Day and how it passes the $2 billion mark as far as movie sales. But I also want to say this. CK in the afternoon, Mega 100. Shout out to Zendaya. She's in Spider-Man Brand New Day. She also is in The Odyssey. Both movies, number one and number two at the box office. Zendaya is doing a damn thing. CK in the afternoon, Mega 100.
1: Yeah, yeah. 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